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Pack Samsung and the selfies and get put in and I'm flashy cause gas, yam, send go to girl. Ash, Zalubu Yamanguan, sit as if Papa Kakakan take a big banguan. Ash, the composer Evelyn Bonanch, Mom Evelyn Bonas, Jungle. What about my mother? I said, I'm going to get a little bit of a Tandy Jalinda, Tandy Jalinda, the blinds, was in Fujis and Jabba, the Tandy Jalinda, the blinds, was in Boket, the

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West with your lover. I mean I'm Gwali Bavo. 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
2: West with your love. I mean, I'm going to go.
1: Yeah, yeah, yeah.
2: When's that?

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Squad deep, click full of Angelo or Breezy. I'm from an era where we went and bought the CD. 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

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Can you say this? Can you take a love? Can you say this? Can you take a love? 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

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Can I tell you now, as you turn to go, I'll be dying slow till you're next hello. 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